0: Enjoy when it dies, cause the buildings is a nice baby, come on down, remember rocking twice. Good touch with all the people tonight. All around we're gonna ride it all night.
1: Yeah.
0: You're gonna do it on your own.

0: Once upon a time, said I know an old man. She have two daughter named Brown Paper. I'm gonna flip Maurice and show away the dice, cause the music is a nice baby, come on down to the member rock it twice.
1: Yeah.
0: Good, cause we're gonna do it all night.
1: Yeah, yeah.
0: All right, we're gonna ride it all night.
1: Yeah.
0: We're gonna do it on the ground.

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0: Use it hot, boy, so don't you stop, boy. Come on and take me there, I wanna be your toy.
1: Everybody in the place, just move right now, because we got the sound with the super know-how.
2: Come on, drop that beat.

0: rhythm. Drums and the bass, samples and loops, your hands you raise.
1: All the ladies, put your hands up, put your hands up, put your hands up. Come on.
0: Come on, everybody, just check it out. Come on.

0: make it hot.
1: Feel me. Bam.
0: You're gonna be mine.
2: From the right.
0: You're gonna be mine.

0: 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Good touch, we're gonna do it all night. All around, we're gonna ride it all night.
1: Yeah.
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0: 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She have two daughter named Paper. Say the wind with an axe and the accident. She got a criminal like a practical, the bumpy guy. Got a rock all night.
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0: 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Once upon a time, said I was an old man. She have two daughter named Brooke
1: steady looking.
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0: Use it hot for, so don't you stop for. 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

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Yeah, come on, ride. Do you understand how you sign? You got me, got me out. You get a show for many a month. Do you understand? You have it in your hands. You can give the next generation the best of life, or the next evil hell fire in your eyes. Yeah, Social is this song, and I give you a medal of the bomb. Yeah. Chill out, chill out. And you are the next generation of the crowd. Yeah, right. Do you come with your fight in my life? I give you a hard kick on your side. Yeah. This is the next song. Generation 2, flying in the air. We have the name, the storm of falling heaven, sky, yeah. Best give me ride to next generation. She have a better life than I have a better life. Then we have a better life, and you can give me your hand. Do you understand? We are the people in the land. What the name is in the fucking brand? Yeah, come on, right. Come on, branding in the life. Come on, right. Yeah, flying in the sky. Flying in the sky for a better life, for a better life.

0: Them show away the dice, cause the music is a nice. Baby, come on down, remember rock it twice. Good touch, we're gonna do it all night. All the rest, we're gonna ride it all night.
1: Yeah.
0: You're gonna do it on the ground.